0: las 22 horas y 49 minutos.
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3: 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The earth is shifting towards the sun. Synthetic atmosphere is lost and forces the computers off. Communications are confused. The tides reverse and start a chain reaction.

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0: I don't stop the punk rock, a red hop. I don't stop the blonde rock, the hard rock. Ooh, the hard love, yeah, the hard love. But don't stop, don't stop, don't stop, yeah, don't stop.
1: Todas las generaciones.
2: Radio Retro.